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8: Showers in 85 tomorrow, then more showers likely 85 on Friday to start the weekend too. 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
3: 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And Olivia Rodrigo and Drop Dead kicks us off at number 5.

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Till at Frick 1027 back with Izzy Wade and Chantel in the morning, coming up tomorrow 6 to 10 on Electric. 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
4: Showers in 85 tomorrow, then more rain, maybe some storms. 85 on Friday, too. 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

0: Aid and Chantel, it's a Think of Me Thursday. Good morning.
1: Good morning.
2: Time for some good news.
0: You know, you're talking about that chick that rode from Colorado to Hawaii.
1: California to Hawaii. I was like, Kelsey, where is this going?
2: I was like, uh-oh.
0: Yeah, and she's a Colorado River guide. That's where I got confused. I'm like, what? She can't roll there from Colorado.
3: That would be a long trip.
0: That would. She rode solo from California to Hawaii. You know Kelsey Bendler. Is that how you say her last name?
1: You rode Kelsey on TikTok.
0: She completed 2,400 miles in 43 days.
3: That's a lot.
0: That is a lot. She not only broke the women's record, but surpassed the previous overall solo rowing record for that route. Along the way, she raised $30,000 for a charity that supports the physical and mental well-being of rafting guides.
1: Oh, that's awesome.
0: I didn't know that was a thing.
3: I didn't know that was a thing either. I thought they were having the time of their life out there on the white water.
0: I did too.
1: I remember one of her TikToks, she was talking about, what was it? I'm going to have to go back and rewatch some of her TikToks. But it was like, the person who did it the quickest was like 50 days, and the longest, what was it, 100 and some?
3: Somewhere close. I think she beat the overall record by like, 5 or 6 days?
1: Yeah.
3: I think.
1: Because she was hoping to just land somewhere in the middle at like 70, 75 days.
3: Yeah.
0: Man, that's impressive. Can you imagine being out there for 40? Now, was somebody following her?
1: No.
3: No.
0: She was all alone.
3: All alone. She had all the satellite phones and radios and all that stuff.
1: Yeah,
3: but emergency. Yeah, she was alone on her journey.
0: Wow.
3: And it was so funny, like, I did see some other TikToks of, like, other people who were, like, on cruise ships or cargo ships, and they would see her and film her, and, like, one ship actually talked to her. Like, that's they were yelling back and forth.
1: That made me believe it, because I know at one point we were like, is it AI? What's going on?
3: What are we doing here?
0: Wouldn't that be horrible if it was AI and we'd just been tricked this whole time?
3: That'd be awful.
0: I'd be livid because I get tricked by AI too much.
3: Yeah. If,
1: on the daily, Izzy's like, is this real? And I'm like, no.
0: I have to Google it. I have to make sure I run everything through a scan now.

0: Electric with Izzy, Wade, and Chantel. What is an old movie that you all would like pass down to the next generation? Like, you would be like, hey, you've got to see this.
1: Bad Boys, Star Wars Episode 4, Empire Strikes Back.
2: Tombstone.
0: I was going to say, well, I guess I didn't say show. I feel like shows would be Knight Rider.
2: Yes.
3: No, 100%.
2: Yeah.
0: Mm.
3: Yeah.
0: See,
2: because one man can make a difference, and I don't know if you understand that or not.
3: Also Transformers. But Colin loves Transformers, so that, yeah.
2: Yeah. Mm.
0: I feel like that's something that's going to continue.
2: Just
0: like, they're going to keep that going.
2: Just the G1 cartoon, though. Anything else after that? Even, like, I like it pre-movie.
3: I thought the movies were pretty good, though, didn't you?
2: Yeah, I just didn't like the last one where Prime was so mad at humans, because that's not him.
3: Yeah, that's not.
0: See, the first two I thought of are animated. One, can you guess it?
3: For us or for you?
0: For me.
3: For you. It's going to be something Disney.
2: Moana?
0: No.
2: Frozen?
3: DuckTales?
0: No.
3: My Little Pony?
0: You're close with
2: the
0: horse.
2: I'm giving it my best, Channing.
0: Come on, Spirit.
3: I was going to say Black Beauty.
0: Nah, Spirit, man.
3: Never
0: saw
3: that.
0: I had it on VHS, and I would wear that thing out.
3: Did you ever see it, Izzy?
2: No.
3: No.
2: I didn't even know it was a thing until just now.
3: It's about a black horse, right?
0: No.
3: No? I thought that's what was in the trailer.
0: No, it's a buckskin. I've always wanted a buckskin with like that dark mane, purely because of Spirit.
3: It's a buckskin horse?
0: Yeah.
3: Oh, what is that?
0: Kind of like a tan collar horse.
3: It's tan.
0: Yeah, with like the darker mane and forelock and tail. Gotcha. He's so cute.
3: When I was younger, I wanted a silver. The Lone Ranger's horse, silver?
0: You wanted?
2: Yeah.
3: I don't know what kind of horse that is. Pure white.
2: He was white.
0: Oh. You can have Ivy.
3: What was that?
0: I don't know. Maybe probably a quarter horse, I would assume.
2: It was fast.
3: It was fast, but I don't think it was a quarter horse.
0: Ivy's an Arabian. She's close enough.
3: Is she an Arabian?
0: Yeah. She's all white. She used to be gray. In her younger days, she was all gray. But besides Spirit, I would also say Lion King, the 1994 version, obviously.
3: That was better than the live action, especially.
0: I didn't even watch the live action because I didn't want to ruin it. I was like, it's not going to top this 94 version.
3: I can understand that.
0: You're Googling what horse he was, aren't you?
3: Yeah. Mom, what's wrong with that?
0: How's that search coming along?
3: So it says Silver, the iconic stallion famously ridden by the Lone Ranger, was primarily portrayed as a pure white American quarter horse or Morab.
0: Oh, I was right.
3: A Morgan Arabian cross in various live action adaptions.
0: Oh, so it could have had Arabian in it.
3: Mm-hmm.
0: Oh, snap.
3: The big one was actually named Traveler, who was a 17-hand Morab.
0: That's a big old boy.
3: That's a big horse.
2: Let's give him a hand.
0: I would have given you a hand if you would have neighed.
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0: It's Electric with Izzy, Wade, and Chantel. There's a new study out. Apparently, what you guys hear tricks you into thinking whether or not time is flying by. So the study says if something is coming, if it sounds like it's getting closer to you, you think time is speeding up and it's flying by. If it sounds like it's going away from you, time slows down.
1: What?
0: It doesn't make any sense to me either. That's why I brought it up.
1: I just know it always feels like it takes longer to get somewhere than coming back.
0: Yeah.
1: Like, you know, driving to the beach, I feel like feels like forever.
0: Well, that's the anticipation, though, I think, more than anything else.
1: Yeah, and then coming back.
0: Because you want to get there. You want to do it. Let's go. Yeah. Yes. Nobody wants to get home real fast.
1: So when you say flying by, that's what I think of.
0: Yeah.
1: For those scenarios.
0: Yeah. So, I mean, it doesn't specific. The first thing I thought of was like a clock or hearing a clock tick or something like that. But it's not going to be moving away from me. It's just, it's static. It's ticking or it's not.
2: If it's moving away from you, you threw it because you're mad.
1: I was about to say, you interfered.
0: I overslept again. Now time's slowing down. That clock's leaving.
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0: Izzy, Wade, and Chantel. So think of me Thursday, and you know that I'm petty. And I hold a grudge, right?
1: Mm-hmm.
2: Yeah.
0: There's an Airbnb host. And he rented his Airbnb out to somebody. They left a bad review. So the host of the Airbnb sent the guy who left the bad review's wife pictures of the guy who left the bad review with another woman.
2: Oh, that's amazing.
0: Oh, yep. Apparently, he did not do anything is what he says. But the little bit more country is the name of the Airbnb. And I'm trying to find his review here because it doesn't say. But the bet. Oh, here we go. Yeah, I can't read that. Some of these are. There is some anger in these, obviously. But he did send a picture of him bringing back a young woman to his Airbnb and sent it to this dude's wife. Like, he tattled.
3: Wow. Because he got a bad review. Was his wife on vacation as well or whatever at the Airbnb or no?
0: No.
3: Oh, okay. I gotcha.
0: No. He was by himself. And he, I don't even know where he met this girl at. But to me, here's the thing. If he did it because he's like, this woman needs to know that she's being cheated upon.
3: Mm-hmm.
0: That's different. But if he only did it because of the bad review, man.
3: You know dang well why he did it.
0: That's exactly why he did it. You know he was probably going through that video like, I'm going to find something on this dude right here. I'm going to find it.
3: He's like, you want to leave me a bad review? Here you go. Leave your marriage a bad review.
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Love me like a brother.

0: It's Electric with Izzy, Wade, and Chantel. And I'm just going to preface this with, I am not this kind of girlfriend. Like, I don't lie. So if I'm hungry, like, I'm going to tell you I'm hungry. I'm going to be like, yo, you better get me an extra large biggie size them fries.
1: Hang on, okay? I'm going to have to check with PH on that one.
0: That's
1: because after the story I heard yesterday, no.
0: Yeah, we don't need to talk about that. So what's the boyfriend equivalent to a girlfriend saying she's not hungry and then eating half your fries? So, for example, it would just be like, you know, making fun, like he makes fun of your expensive shampoo and conditioner, but then uses it.
2: Or it can be, no, I don't want to stay home and play a game while you go to dinner with your girls. I want to go to dinner with y'all. Yeah.
1: You couldn't even halfway sell that as a lie.
0: You are a better liar than that.
1: I started using Shannon's moisturizer. Face moisturizer at the beach. I started using it.
0: You know, I noticed you had this glow.
1: It's really good.
0: So I have a question.
1: It's going to be about... This is how you know it's going to be about bald.
2: Yep.
1: When she phrases it like that, and she has that look on her face.
0: How far up...
1: So I have a question.
0: How far up do you go? Like, you're washing your face.
1: I still have a hairline. Hang on. I'm coming around. Izzy, you can narrate if you want. So I want you to feel right there.
2: So Wade is bent over, and he is rubbing.
0: Oh.
1: So there's hair.
2: He's showing her where there's hair.
0: If I have to touch it to know that there's hair
1: in it? Well, he shaved very close, or skin altogether.
2: Now, if you let hair grow out, Wade, what does it look like?
1: I've got that terrible widow's peak.
2: Mm-hmm.
1: So I don't have a lot of hair growing in these areas, like on the side. So it looks like, I don't know, there's some kind of peninsula thing going here. So yeah, I was just like,
2: yeah, listen, this is a map of Florida.
1: Dude, I'll never forget being in the chair of my barber, Anthony. Shout out Anthony, what up, bro? I haven't gone to him in years, obviously, but he cut my hair one time and he got done and I was like, is it time? And he goes, it's time.
2: Oh man.
1: And shaved it.
2: I got my hair cut yesterday and Toby and Debbie down at Razor's Edge. Toby goes, hey man, you could do a little something with that hair, put some product in there and your beard looks scraggly. And she was right about all of those.
1: Well, you know, hairdressers, they don't lie, man.
2: No, and they shouldn't. I don't want them to lie. That's why I don't cheat on my hairdresser.
0: Do you let them trim up your beard, too?
2: Yeah, yeah.
1: I was going to say the beard is not as bushy.
0: It's not.
2: Nope. She did the chin and everything.
0: Got them lines? Got them lines where you cleaned up?
2: She showed me how to do that.
1: How do you
0: Are you going to do it?
2: Yeah, you take a comb and you put the corner of your lip up to your ear. Yeah, and then you just shave to the comb. Yeah.
0: Oh.
1: So did you do that or did they do that?
2: No, she did that yesterday.
1: Oh, okay. Gotcha.
2: Yeah.
1: Gotcha.
0: Hmm.
1: Well,
0: now we'll see if he keeps it up.
1: No.
0: Mark, today is the beginning.
2: I won't do that.
1: No, the next time it'll get trimmed is when Debbie trims it again.
2: That's exactly right.

0: It's Electric with Izzy, Wade, and Chantel. The question today, what's the boyfriend equivalent to a girlfriend saying she's not hungry and then eating half your fries? I'm guilty of this one. I'll tell Shannon, no, I'm not going to watch that. I'm not interested in that show or whatever. And then I'll just stand there and watch that show.
1: Yeah, really, that's not a dude show.
0: Like, that's how I started on The Pit. And then I was like, this is so good.
2: What is The Pit?
0: The Pit is a medical drama on HBO Max. Mm. So good.
1: I haven't watched it.
0: Yeah.
1: I still need to watch that documentary on, not, it's not a documentary, it's a series called I Will Find You on Netflix.
0: Oh, yeah. We started to watch it and then something, I think the phone rang and we stopped. So I still have to watch that too.
1: I've heard it's incredible.
0: I've heard it's really, really good.
1: So I need to just like lock in and do it. But there's too much. There's too many other things going on in life right now. There's no time. There's no time for TV.
0: There's no time.
1: I just can't do it.
2: I can't get into television shows anymore.
0: Just don't want to watch them.
2: Mm-mm.
0: Do you feel like you're wasting time by watching a TV show? Like there's something else you could be doing more productive?
2: Yeah, or? I feel like I'm missing out. I should be doing something else, and then nothing like is holding my attention anymore.
0: But what do you do?
2: So last night I was reading about hydrostatic transmissions on Cub Cadet Zero Turn mowers.
1: Yeah, that's more fun.
0: Just for giggles or?
2: Well, that, no, it started out reading about electrical issues with safety switches, and then it got into that.
0: Oh.
2: And dude, it's, I don't know how I do that.
0: Is the side hustle with your lawnmower repair business going well?
2: I don't have a side hustle.
1: Thanks, Wade.
0: Kind of feels like you do, bro.
2: No, it's Izzy. My lawnmower don't work. And I'm like, oh, come over and look at it. That's what it is.
1: I bet your inbox is right now in this moment getting flooded.
0: But when it happens.

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9: Good morning, I'm Bob Hamilton, checking back into your Electric 1027 Traffic Center. I was in pretty good shape. As a matter of fact, they've cleared up one of those two crashes we gave you. One out in Cross Lanes is out of the way. Now, that could still be a little bit slow there along Golf Mountain Road, but they've got the crash itself moved. You still have got one, Daverton Road and Wayside Drive, so watch if you're headed up that hill. Everything else across the valley, including the 64 eastbound traffic, moving pretty smoothly so far. We'll keep you updated here in your Electric Traffic Center.
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0: things that I've got.
1: It's Izzy, Wade, and Chantel, and the number here in the studio is 888-937-4487. Good morning.
2: Hey, man, I heard your all's ad, and I'm going to drop my lawnmower off at your house about this.
1: Man, no, you ain't. 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
2: And it ain't fancy. 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
3: The park is going to be packed.
1: What kind of mower is it?
2: It's just a snapper. It ain't no big deal. I just think I need a solenoid. You can do that for a brownie and a toy.
4: You don't want a brownie and a toy.
1: Dude, snappers are some of my favorites. They last forever. Unless they got that Briggs OHV on it. How long have you had it?
2: See, that's why I'm going to bring it to you, because you love it so much.
5: 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Oh, no.

0: Electric with Izzy, Wade, and Chantel. I'm very excited about this one because we up here in West Virginia made another list.
1: Good or bad?
0: But it's really good this time.
1: Oh, yay. Oh!
0: Give it up. The best tippers as far as states go.
1: Oh, really?
0: Yep. Guess who's number two?
1: Virginia? West Virginia?
0: That's us, baby.
2: Oh, hey. Yeah. I thought you meant you guys were number one. I'm sorry.
0: Do what?
2: I thought you meant you guys were number one. That's
0: no, number two. Number one tips an average of 22.1%. That would be the state of Delaware. And number two is good old WV, 21%.
1: Both surprising. I mean, I'd say we're pretty good people in this part.
0: Yeah, but, we are.
1: I don't know. I wouldn't have guessed that. I don't know where I feel like would be the best tippers.
0: Well, where do you think would be the worst tipping states, if you had to guess?
1: California.
2: I'm going to say Florida.
0: California. Florida did not make the top five.
1: New
2: Jersey?
1: York.
0: Nope.
2: Neither one of those, huh?
0: Mm-mm. Washington?
1: Mm.
0: And Nevada.
2: Nevada? Really?
0: Yeah.
2: Now, that surprised me.
0: That really surprised me, too. I thought they were big tippers out there.
1: In Vegas?
0: Yeah, in Vegas. Hey, you're winning. Share it. Give it around.
1: Those people who win and they ain't sharing. I don't imagine.
0: You wouldn't share if you won?
1: I mean,
0: you win like $1 million or you're not going to.
1: I mean, I'd still leave a good tip, but not.
0: She goes, I'd go 18%, but I'm not giving you the full 20.
1: I might go 22%.
0: What do you guys average on tips? Is that too personal?
2: No. So it depends. That's what I was just thinking. Because if it's a standard bill and it's like, say, it's $60,
0: mm-hmm.
2: then I will do probably $13, $14. So that's a little more than 20%.
0: Okay.
2: Now, if it's like a $6 bill, I might tip like $6.
0: Oh, what? Okay.
2: Yeah. So, yeah, like the cheaper
0: it
2: is.
0: So you'll do 100% the cheaper it is.
2: Right.
0: Gotcha.
2: But I can't do that with 60%, you know, or $60. I can't afford that.
0: Gotcha.
2: So.
0: That's cool.
1: Mm.
0: Shani?
1: Yeah, I don't do that. Like, if my coffee's $6, I'm not tipping $6.
0: Do you do 20%, though?
1: Usually, I just hit the 20. I don't know. I'm trying to think what 20% of $6 is, but that's not going to happen without using my phone.
2: $1.20.
1: So yeah, like bam. I'll hit the button that says 20%.
2: Scale.
0: I was gonna say, do you think we could just randomly shout out totals and you'd be like, how quick do you think you could get 20% on the totals? Like say a bill is $26.45.
1: Oh, geez.
0: $20.
2: $26.45.
0: Yeah, what's 20%
2: of that? It will be $5.28.
0: That's pretty good, man. That's faster than you type it into a calculator. Are you the human calculator?
2: No. No,
0: it kind of feels that way.
2: No.
1: Every time I need to do math now, I'm just going to text Izzy.
2: Yeah, just text me. I'll help you. I'll take
0: Well, you know, there for a while, he was doing tutoring as far as homework.
2: Yeah.
0: As well. So, I mean, he's got a couple of side hustles going on.
2: I'm not side hustling that either.
0: He's got this thriving lawnmower business. And now if you need help with math.
1: Did you say throbbing?
0: Thriving.
2: Thriving.
1: I don't think that's what you said.
0: Paging Dr. Freud. Dr. Freud, Shani.
1: That is not what came out of your
0: mouth. That is. I said thriving.
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8: 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Highways are busy, but we are actually crash-free right at the moment for the first time this morning. So no trouble spots due to accidents anywhere. Good, steady traffic right now, I-64 eastbound from the Montrose on-ramp there at that construction zone, on up to the Oakwood Bridge, and then on to the 6477 split. Heavy like always, but it's moving well. We'll keep you updated with everything here in your Electric Traffic Center.
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0: number one, just be USA is out of the World Cup, right?
1: I believe.
0: We lost the other night.
2: Yeah, Belgium, I think.
0: Maybe. I haven't watched it. That's bad. I don't remember. Mm-hmm. Some other country. Anyway.
2: That is bad.
0: So we may be out of it, but our talent is not. Justin Bieber is apparently joining the lineup for the first ever World Cup final halftime show.
2: Oh.
0: I didn't know this was even happening.
2: I didn't know that was a thing either. That's awesome.
0: It says Justin Bieber is going to perform alongside Madonna, Shakira, and BTS at the FIFA World Cup final on July 19th in New York.
2: Dude, that'll be pretty huge, I think.
0: Yeah. Oh, it's only...
2: With Madonna.
0: It says the 11-minute show.
2: An 11-minute halftime show?
0: How are all of those stars going to perform in 11 minutes?
1: That's weird.
2: It's just going to be a mashup medley.
1: Yep.
0: It says it's curated by Coldplay's Chris Martin.
1: Oh.
0: It's okay.
2: You don't like Chris?
1: Not very much, no.
2: Okay.
0: I like some Coldplay.
2: Because of the whole concert debacle with that lady cheating or something else?
1: No, I like that. I like that a lot. That's what you get.
0: Have you met Izzy's morality? You think that bothered him?
2: Does he have a competing lawnmower business?
1: He does. He does.
2: Moderately more successful in the Tri-Cities.
1: He's faster at the OHV head gaskets than I am, and it really burns me up.
2: Martin's mower repair?
1: Yes.
2: That's what it is.
0: People are going to go to that and think they're getting Chris Martin.
2: Yeah.
0: And that's not who's going to show up at your tour. I'm telling you right now.
2: Yeah.
0: Well, this isn't for our math brain people, I guess. Jeopardy is hiring a clue writer. This sounds fun.
2: That does sound fun. I'd like to do that. How much are they paying?
0: So it says the gig pays between $132,000 and $178,000 a year.
1: Holy moly.
2: It'll be hard to get along with that little amount of money, but somehow I think I could do it.
1: I'll pass by.
0: I thought it'd be more, though. I mean, Jeopardy's been...
1: To write clues?
0: Yeah, to write clues. Come on. So first you have to pass the same tough online trivia test contestants take. Then you have to write your own clues covering everything from history and science to pulp culture. And you have to create a final Jeopardy questions and back up your research.
1: Wow.
0: Their writing team is only about 10 people.
2: You just got to write questions backwards. That's not hard.
0: All right, Wade, go do it.
2: I just don't have the trivia knowledge.
0: Uh-huh. Uh-huh. See? I thought where Jeopardy's been around for so long, I was like, oh, this, you're going to make like over $200,000 a year, at least, I would think.
2: I got to be honest with you. Kudos to them for not just giving it to AI.
0: True.
2: I mean, because that would be the logical next step, I would think. And then that would be a lot of money saving. If you're going to replace 10 people making $178,000.
0: Probably be the easiest way to do it.
2: How much is that, Izzy?
1: I don't even know, dude.
2: That's a lot.
1: That's a lot.
0: You're really on Izzy this morning. number three, you two may not have been a fan, but I was a huge Cheetah Girl back in the day.
2: I'm sorry, what?
0: Cheetah
1: Girls, what are those?
2: Like from the Super Friends?
0: No, the Cheetah Girls, the whole franchise, the movies, Raven Simone.
2: I don't know what that is.
1: Yeah, that was after us.
0: Oh, my goodness.
1: We would have been creeps
0: it.
1: If we'd have been watching that.
0: Yeah.
1: I love the Cheetah Girls. Go to jail now. You're in jail now.
0: And you're, is that what a cheetah sounds like?
2: That's what my cheetah sounds like.
0: Your horse is better. I'm just going to say that. Well, apparently a new movie is happening. It's been, easily 15 or more years since the last Cheetah Girls movie. And it says Raven Simone is confirmed to return to her original role.
1: The Cheetah Grandmamas now. Oh, baby. Do they dance? What do? Do they dance or sing?
0: Both.
2: Are they fighting crime?
3: Oh, Baba's coins are killing me. Give me them New Balance, baby.
2: Can you switch out my orthopedics?
0: Oh, I'm going to be honest. I'm going to be disappointed if it's not the Cheetah Grannies.
3: I'm going to need them big Cheetah Granny panties. I can't fit in. Ooh. Ooh.
2: Cheetah Mimis.
0: Moo-moos.
3: Now, come over here. I'll give you a nickel if you rub my bunion.
2: Gross.

0: It's Electric with Izzy, Wade, and Chantel. Now, we've had a little bit of an issue in the house. Not necessarily with Colin, per se. Riley is really bad about this. And this actually made it into Reddit's hot take thing. And I'm kind of glad to see everybody else's opinion on this. And it's not too far off from ours.
1: Okay.
0: I don't know if this is going to be a thing, like when your kids get old enough, Shani, when you and PH have kids. Headphones around the house, earbuds, or out in public. How do you guys feel about them?
1: Like them wearing them all the time?
0: Or people doing it, not necessarily even kids.
2: Yeah, I don't like it.
0: I don't like it either.
2: I don't like it. And I also think it's rude if you're at a gas station or a store, anywhere, and you have a cashier and you're on your phone.
1: Yeah. Oh, that just happened to us yesterday.
0: That's terrible.
2: Yeah, that burns me up.
0: Yeah.
2: And I don't like the headphones in public.
0: That's kind of the consensus from the Reddit article as well, is everybody's kind of in agreement. It drives me specifically crazy when I'm trying to talk to, and like I say, Riley's way worse than Colin. Colin will only do it, you know, when he's on the court or something like that. Like, he doesn't really do it around the house or whatever. We're definitely out in public. But you're trying to talk to Riley, ask her questions like, what time do you work tomorrow? You know, do you have any homework? Something like that. And she's got both the earpods in, blasting that music. And you end up just going in there and just banging on the door.
2: Yeah.
0: Yo! Hey!
1: I'm talking to you. See, I personally don't like to wear them out because I want to know what's going on around me. Like, I want to be able to hear. Like, if there's an emergency, if something's going on, if something happens, like, I want to be aware of it.
2: Exactly. You want to be aware of your surroundings.
1: Like, even on a plane, I'll have my earbuds in because, like, I'm trying to not focus on the fact I'm 40,000 feet in the air. But, like, as soon as I hear, like, the thing where a pilot's coming over, I'm like whipping them off. What's he saying?
0: What did he say?
1: Are we going down? What's happening? So, really, the plane's the only time I can really think of. But I also understand, like, if you're eating by yourself somewhere, like, you go to Chipotle, sit down, and you're by yourself, if you want to put earbuds in, like, I get it.
0: So, now, there are times... Sometimes I'll wear one.
1: Yeah, yeah.
0: So that

0: I can, and especially like if I'm going to the grocery store, I'll put one in and either listen to, you know, a podcast or some music or something like that. I don't have two in because I don't want to be rude. And then that one, as soon as I go to check out, whether I'm self-checkout or actually with a person, I'll get that one out of my ear and act and like that, a normal person.
1: That way you can hear the lady ask you for your receipt and you can hear yourself say, no,
0: no. No, thank you.
2: I knew that's where that was going to go.
0: Should have caught me back yonder.
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18: Good morning, I'm Bob Hamilton, checking back into your Electric 1027 Traffic Center. Highways are in pretty good shape. Now, you got heavy traffic, 64 eastbound at Oakwood, and that's coming from the Montrose on-ramp up to the Oakwood Bridge and then onto the split. But our only complete stop anywhere is where we have a tree down East DuPont Avenue or Route 60 and 19th Street up in Bell. So avoid that the next little bit if you can. Everything else busy but moving smoothly. We'll keep you updated here in your Electric Traffic Center.
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1: It's Izzy, Wade, and Chantel, and it's time for
2: Dumb Criminal.
1: Not in this country.
2: Canada.
3: Brazil.
1: Across the pond.
3: Oh, England.
2: Australia.
1: A little further north, a whole lot further north. Northern Sweden. Hemisphere.
3: Sweden.
1: Oh, you're getting there.
3: Norway. Denmark.
1: Scotland.
2: Ah, Scotland.
1: Scotland. Hey, this is hilarious. The police there in Oban, they've charged a man after he grabbed two live seagulls and used them to assault someone. I hope he tied their legs together and used seagull chuckers. The police haven't explained exactly how the birds were involved. But the good news is the seagulls were not injured. Seagulls are usually the ones attacking people, ironically. Especially if you have food. Have you seen it where they'll like fly down and take food out of people's mouths?
3: Oh, yeah.
1: And did you know that the best defense against aggressive seagulls is simply yelling loudly at them?
3: Did not know that.
2: No.
1: Get out of here.
2: What if your mouth is full, though?
1: I don't know you. I don't know you. If your mouth is full.
3: When you open it, that's when they're going to get it.
1: How do you think? See, it does. There's no video yet. And I want him to have taken a towel, tied their legs together, and you seagull chuckles like Michelangelo.
3: Now, see, what I picture is him just grabbing a couple seagulls by the legs and just start swinging them.
2: Oh,
3: not necessarily have them tied together like chuckas.
1: Yeah.
3: But just start swinging them separately.
2: See, I imagine he reached down and just like grabbed them by their backs or their bellies and then just like
1: threw them.
3: Through
2: at somebody. It was like attack.
3: That's a lot less fun.
1: It is. But
2: I'm sorry.
1: She's probably right is the sad part.
3: I was gonna say, yeah, that's probably the way he did it, but less interesting.
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0: It's Electric with Izzy, Wade, and Chantel. And in some ways, this is kind of like a PSA. Do you all, well, first question. Do you all put on sunscreen?
1: Yes.
0: Okay, Wade, yes. Did you say no?
2: Yeah. Said no.
1: Why?
2: Basically,

0: lazy.
1: Okay.
2: I was going to say, do you not burn?
0: No.
2: Well, you're probably not laying out and tanning.
0: No, I'm only out for a couple of hours, and then I'm inside and cool off and chill and then go back out. Yeah, I don't.
1: Gotcha.
2: Do you feel like there's spots, I guess, Wade, anyway, when you put on sunscreen, you miss?
1: I mean, sometimes. Yeah.
2: What spots would you say in particular? You don't have to get too graphic, but I don't know how you tan.
1: I'd say I'm really bad about applying sunscreen to the feet. I don't do it as thorough as I should, probably.
2: Because
1: I've had
2: to.
1: A couple of hot spots in the past.
2: When I was a kid, Dad would always burn his feet when we go to the beach.
1: And then I would say probably the head as well.
2: The top.
0: Oh, I didn't think about that, dude. I did not think about that.
1: Yeah, you got to put it all over now.
2: Cousin Cody's like that. He did that the other day. He didn't realize he burned the top of his head, and he went up to, like, you know, scratch or something. He was like, ha, what did I do?
1: You think he's ever going to do away with the horseshoe? Or you think he's...
2: He shaves it.
1: Is he just going to leave it? Oh, okay. I just caught him on a bad day.
2: Gotcha. I'm so sorry that Wade's hating on you, Cody. I think Wade's had some haterade this morning.
1: It's okay to give fellow Baldies grief, though. You know what I mean?
2: Yeah, no, he does.
1: I feel
2: does,
1: like that's okay.
2: He does shave it sometimes, but, you know, like, I can't imagine. I don't know how fast everybody's grows differently, I guess.
1: He was a couple of minutes away from a skullet at the great American White Trash Bash.
2: Was he?
1: Yeah.
2: I didn't pay that close of attention.
1: I was like, whoa, Lord.
2: Because whenever he just shaves it, I go up and I, like, pet his head. I'm like, oh. Okay. It's so smooth.
1: You've never tried to pet my head.
2: I did literally like an
1: That's
2: hour
1: because
2: ago.
1: I asked you to feel the hairline.
0: Like you barely with a finger. He's like,
2: Well, I didn't want to just like
0: she
2: bare
0: did.
2: Like full she, hand his whole head.
0: She took her index finger like she was cleaning something off her phone screen.
1: I was trying to get a free Indian head massage, but she's like,
0: yep.
2: Oh, that's true. I should have known how you are.
0: She's like, I'm going to sword fight with his scalp.
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9: Good morning, I'm Bob Hamilton in your Electric 1027 Traffic Center. We take that last look around the valley's highways for this morning. We're in good shape. Thank you so much for that. No problems whatsoever on the interstate system, and that is a good day indeed. They've got that tree cleaned up in Bell. We told you that was in the roadway, and that was the last thing we had going on, so we're looking good right now. Stay cool, stay dry. Got rain on the way. We'll be back in this afternoon about 3:30 to turn everything around, head back toward home here. From your Electric Traffic Center.
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0: It's Electric with Izzy, Wade, and Chantel. You guys ever heard of type 2 fun?
1: No.
0: Not related to type 2 diabetes.
2: That's exactly what I thought of.
0: I knew that's where your mind was going, but that's not what it is. Type 2 fun is, so let's say you go out and you're on an adventure with your friends or your peeps or whatever, and it's a bad adventure at the time. Right.
2: All the good difficulties.
0: It was like you got lost. There was a wreck. There was a breakdown. There was all these things that happened. But then later, you look back at it as a fond memory. Because you were with your people.
1: Okay.
0: That's a new term that they're coining called type 2 fun.
2: I was picturing like type 1 fun is crazy, wild, all over the place. And type 2 fun is fun, but it's a little bit calmer. That's where I kind of thought that's where it was.
0: Type

0: Two is like adult fun. Type one is like crazy kid fun. Somebody ends up in jail. And type two is like, you know.
1: Binge watching a show, eating popcorn.
0: Do what?
2: Oh, I thought you were saying like you have a bad, like you run out of gas or something, but then you look back on it, you're like, but at least I was with my friends. That's
0: yeah.
2: Like,
0: that's type. What I thought. Yeah, that's type two.
1: That's okay, the actual meaning.
2: Okay.
1: I've had a few of those. It's kind of like we were at Yosemite and we were taking that hike that was like 20 miles straight up. Hard at the time.
0: Yeah.
1: What are we doing? Why are we doing this? But then looking back, they're like, man, you know, I'm glad I did that.
0: Looking back, it was a heck of a memory.
1: Yeah, like that was a good time. That was something special.
0: So, you know, oddly enough, I look back at our honeymoon. We went to Vegas for a honeymoon, okay? This is years ago. And we, of course, did some sightseeing. So we went out to the dam. Now, the problem is I have a tremendous fear of heights. Like, it's really bad. Like, I'll pass out just getting over close to the edge to try to look at something. But you're at the dam, so you have to do it, right? I was like, I'm not going to come all this way and not go to the edge.
1: Yeah, like, you have to see it all.
0: Right, you have to see it all. So I went over there, and at the time, like, it was the hottest I've... It was, like, 117, I think the temperature was. But it really is different because it's not... It doesn't have all the humidity that we have here.
1: It's dry.
0: Yeah. So there was that bonus. But, like, literally, I am hot. I am sweating. I'm shaking. I feel like I'm going to pass out. But now looking back on it, that was one of the coolest things.
1: See, yeah. Or you would have regretted not doing it.
0: I would have absolutely 100% regretted not doing it. But I think that kind of speaks to who you're with in the moment too, right?
2: Yep.
0: Because they push you to do stuff.
2: That you would normally do.
0: Yeah, that you wouldn't normally do and that's good for you and that's fun. Mm-hmm. And they want you to have a good time. They don't want you to miss out.
1: Yeah, I think you've got to have those friends that, like, they care enough to push you to do something.
0: Yeah.
1: Like, I'm thankful for that because there's been times I was, like, hesitant, like, oh, I don't know. And they're like, just do it. Just go. Like, whitewater rafting.
0: Yeah.
1: With Counselor Alex.
0: Yep.
1: I'm not going to say exactly what she told me, but she encouraged me to actually go whitewater rafting.
2: You mean she didn't use her counselor words? She used her friend words?
1: Yeah, she did not use her Counselor Alex words. I'll tell you here in a minute.
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0: Till and the weekend version of the top three.
1: So, number one, we haven't talked about Bunny XO and Jelly Roll in a minute since they announced their divorce. And apparently, a couple days ago, I think it was, she took down the episode on her podcast where she talked about the divorce and how it was amicable and they were still talking, still going to have get a surrogate together and have the twins, whatever. Well, apparently, she took that down.
0: Oh.
1: And haven't heard yet why she took it down, but I guess she's going to talk about it in her next episode. So I'd say she'll get a lot of clicks and views on that one.
0: But, so they were going to get a divorce, but still have kids together?
1: Correct.
2: Oh, wow.
1: But now I'm not so sure. I don't see how that would work anyway. Like, if you still want to have kids together, maybe don't get a divorce.
0: Exactly. Try and work it out.
1: Yeah, like, you know, stay committed. But whatever. There was rumors that he's already moved on, dating other people. And now, apparently, she was spotted kissing a Netflix reality star at Jelly Roll's own Nashville bar.
0: Oh, that's... Wow.
1: This was according to TMZ.
0: But even when they were together, didn't they have an arrangement?
1: I thought they had an open marriage to an extent. From certain stuff I've heard her talk about, but maybe there were strict rules on it, you know?
0: Yeah, there might have been. I'm not privy to that.
1: I don't know. I don't know how people do it, honestly. But this guy's name, I'll have to look him up. Maybe I know who he is. Dylan Wolf, Netflix reality star.
0: Let's see which one he's in.
1: Yeah, I'm not big on reality shows, so I don't watch a whole lot of them. But it was at Jelly Roll's Goodnight Nashville bar. They were seen in the rooftop VIP area. And this was, I guess it was for one of the 4th of July celebrations.
0: Oh, he's a music guy.
1: Oh, music dude?
0: Mm-hmm. Imagine that.
1: Shocking. Who would have thought it? So we'll see what happens. Hopefully we'll have an update soon on what that new episode looks like. Number two, Beyonce. She released a new song for the 20th anniversary of B-Day. Aw. This has been her first one since Cowboy Carter.
0: I didn't like her country stuff.
1: I knew that's what you were going to say. I remember you saying you weren't a huge fan of it. Yeah, it just felt weird. Didn't feel like Beyonce.
0: No, it didn't feel natural.
1: This is, I don't know if I'm allowed to say this, but I'm going to. It's called Morning Dew Donk.
0: I don't think that's bad. I don't think so.
1: Why does it feel bad?
0: Because donk is at the end of it.
1: Maybe that's what it is.
0: Morning Dew Donk. You better clean that off when you come in here. You come in here with your Morning Dew Donk.
1: After that, I'm just going to move right on. Number three, Izzy here. This one's for you. Wayne Manor could be yours if you want to live like Bruce Wayne.
0: Which Wayne Manor?
1: It says the Pasadena Mansion, used for the exteriors of Wayne Manor in the 1960s Batman TV series, is on the market.
0: I wonder how much it is, though.
1: It's the low, low price of $32
0: million. Is that it?
1: And the Batcave is not included.
0: If they had two, I would be down. But if they've only got one, not interested.
1: So sorry. The home is 18,000 square feet, so I guess it's plenty big enough. It sits on nearly 5 acres and also includes a pool, pickleball court, private theater, gardens. It says the home sold for $4.4 million in 1999, then for $20.5 million just last year. How's it gone up that much since last year?
0: Dude, there is no way. There is no way.
1: I don't want it if there's no Batcave. No, that's where I draw the line.
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0: Wade and Chantel, and we're going to wrap up a Thursday.
1: Take it to a Friday, and it's going to be a wet weekend, I believe, right?
2: It is, yeah. But we got the Friday morning throwback to look forward to.
1: That is the bonus and the positive, so make sure you get your stuff in tomorrow. It's going
2: to
1: be a blast.
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0: Capital City weather.
12: We've got rain today, possibly a thunderstorm, high 84, low 69. Still a good chance of rain, possibly a thunderstorm for your Friday, high 83 and a low around 68. And looks like it's going to be a wet weekend too, high around 82. Vince and Boone, beautiful things.
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4: Capital City weather.
5: We'll get rain, possibly a thunderstorm today and tonight. Some areas of fog too. High 84, low 69. Rain and thunderstorms for a Friday. High 83, low 68. And looks like a wet weekend. Rain, possibly a thunderstorm. High 82, low 67. Dominic Fike, Baby Doll.

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Dwayne The Rock Johnson was doing the red carpet for the new Moana 2. And what I did not know, actually learned something. I did not know he had his own skincare line that's, you know, specified for dudes. But he said the one thing, no matter if you're male or female, that you must not skip out on is toner. He says toner is life-changing for everybody. That story's up now at people.com.

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Justin Bieber, Daisies, Electric, 1027 is Fair Time. 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
12: Rain today, possibly a thunderstorm. Same for this evening, high 84, low 69. More rain tomorrow, possibly a thunderstorm, high 83, low 68. Then a wet weekend with rain, thunderstorms, high 80.

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All American Rejects, Electric 102.7. So now that it's confirmed that Harry Styles is engaged, I guess he's got the next big celeb wedding coming up. Probably not going to be as big as Taylor's, but we'll see.

Electric 102.7. We've got Live on the Levee kicking off tomorrow. We've also got the Putnam County Fair kicking off tomorrow. We've got our giant screen movie at St. Albans coming up later this month. 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Olivia Rodrigo, Drop Dead.

Kevin. So my eldest daughter went to go get a haircut yesterday, and it's cute. She got a little lob. And then my husband asked me, he's like, what in the world is a lob? And of course, those in the know that a lob is a long bob. And then I had to explain to him, had told her hairdresser that she probably wants it inverted slightly. So, and that means that the front is longer, just slightly, more than the back. And then we got on to other haircuts and what they're called. So he knew a pixie cut, but he never heard of a bixie. And a bixie is like when a bob and a pixie cut meet. And the reason why I'm telling you this is apparently there's a new article out with Gracie Abrams. And she's got like a bixie going on. And she said the more hair that she cuts off, the more she feels like herself. I mean, sooner or later, she's going to end up bald. I know she is. Little Dirk, Morgan Wallen, Stand By Me.

Gracie Abrams hit the wall, electric, 1027. Yeah, she's fully embracing the shorter hairstyle for the summer, rocking that Bixie cut, which you can find online now. It's The Weeknd on Electric, 1027.

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8: Rain, possibly a thunderstorm for this evening. Going to get down to 69. More rain, possibly a thunderstorm tomorrow. High 83, low 68. And a wet weekend with rain, possibly a thunderstorm on Saturday. High

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Capaldi, Electric 1027. So just a heads up, Billy Bob Thornton and the Boxmasters are coming to the Clay Center for the Arts and Sciences. 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

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Today's throwback of the day is SWV's right here. You want to be the 10th caller when that plays. You'll win a $25 gift card for Something Good Soul Food in South Charleston. SWV's right here between now and 5:30. Good luck to you. It's Electric.

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Everybody jumping on the World Cup bandwagon today. Justin Bieber is going to join Madonna, Shakira, and BTS and do a FIFA World Cup final halftime show. That one drops July.

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3: It's Electric 102.7, thunderstorms pretty much through Sunday night, off and on. It's going to ruin half the weekend again. Sunday looks pretty good, though. Today's high 82, 71 tonight, 80 tomorrow. It's 79 now at Electric 102.7.

0: Capital City's hit music station, Electric 102.7. You looking for a new job? Because Jeopardy just announced they're going to hire a clue writer. This gig pays between $132,000 and $178,000 a year. Keep in mind, you have to live in California on that. The writing team is very tiny. There's like 10 people that work there. So this is one of the rarest jobs in television. If you want to apply, just Google it. It's all over the internet.
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Electric 1027. I say this every day. Hollywood's completely out of ideas. Tonight's the series premiere of the new Little House on the Prairie. That's going to be on Netflix. We'll talk about it coming up. It's Electric 1027.

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10: 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I hate to be the bearer of bad news, but we got thunderstorms off and on all the way through Sunday night. It's going to ruin like half the weekend again. Today's high is going to be around 82, 71 tonight, 80 tomorrow, to 80 now at Electric 102.7.

0: 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It's the season premiere of Big Brother tonight, 8 o'clock. That thing's going to run 90 minutes, so might want to strap in with some snacks. Also, the premiere of Real Housewives of Orange County. 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

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Looks like SZA has been diagnosed with high-functioning autism. Complete story about her today. I got it coming up. It's Electric 1027.

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It's the Kid Conley Show. So the Seattle hot dog was just voted best in the world. I have issues with that. We'll talk about it.

0: 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Throwback of the day is going to be SWV's Right Here. All right, you're going to hear that between now and 5:30. When you do, you want to be the 10th caller. You're going to win a $25 gift card from Something Good Soul Food in South Charleston. That's coming up for you. 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
1: 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We are struggling a little bit here early on. Four crashes now. 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One in the 1600 block of 3rd Avenue. That is Taco Bell on the west side. Venable Avenue, 53rd Street. And then an earlier crash with injuries, Park Avenue and the Boulevard. Now, the interstates look pretty good. They have one exception being the off-ramp at Nitro, and it's kind of backed up right now, so give yourself extra time there. Rest of the valley looking good. We'll keep you updated here in your Electric Traffic Center.
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1: It's Electric 102.7. Thunderstorms through Sunday night. Today's high 82. 71 tonight. 80 tomorrow.

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12: Good afternoon, I'm Bob Hamilton, checking back in again to your Electric 1027 Traffic Center. Still have three crashes on the books, had four, but we got three now. 1600 block 3rd Avenue. That

0: pawpaw tree. 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

Electric 1027, Max McNown's Better Me For You. It's the Kid Conley Show. We actually made a good list finally. West Virginia, we are on the best tipping states. Actually, number two behind Delaware. Number three was New Hampshire. Worst states to tip, California, Washington, and Nevada.

0: Good afternoon. I'm Bob Hamilton in your Electric 1027 Traffic Center. 5 o'clock Quinton hour. Not anything new as far as crashes within the last hour, but they are still working. Three of them. 1600 block 3rd Avenue. That's Taco Bell, Patrick Street, Venable Avenue, and 53rd Street in Kanawha City. You've got one there. And an earlier crash today that they're still working with. Kanawha Boulevard and Park Avenue on the west side. Now, the interstates are busy, but they're moving well. We'll keep you updated with everything here in your Electric Traffic Center.
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5: It's Electric 102.7. Thunderstorms happening pretty much through Sunday night, off and on. It's going to ruin like half of the weekend again. Saturday's raining all day. Today's high 82, 71 tonight, 80 tomorrow, 79.

Electric 1027. There was a woman whose epidural was so strong that she fell asleep and gave birth while she was sleeping. 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Now, she was not ready to deliver. They just, kind of put her on that. And just to be clear, that's the brand you guys should have.

0: 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Don't put your Neato squishy toys in the microwave, because a couple of kids have been hospitalized. Apparently they blow
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2: Good afternoon. I'm Bob Hamilton in your Electric 1027 Traffic Center. Couple things still going on. They are working that crash 1600 block of 3rd Avenue. That's actually Patrick Street in front of the Taco Bell. And you still got one Venable Avenue and 53rd Street up in Kanawha City. Now, the interstates have been in great shape all afternoon long. Thank you so much for that. Enjoy your Thursday evening. We'll jump in here bright and early tomorrow morning. Get our finally a Friday started here in your Electric Traffic Center.
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Electric 1027. It's like a sign of the time, I guess. 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

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Today is National Fashion Day, and I'm wearing champion sweatpants and Crocs, but okay, I'll celebrate. Here's new stuff from Kalani. It's Folded. 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

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Jack White, the musician, is 51. He's got a new album coming out. Singer-actress Courtney Love is 62. 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

1027. All kinds of cool stuff on TV tonight. World Cup games on Telemundo, Fox, and Peacock. Those are all over the place. Series premiere of Big Brother, 8 o'clock, CBS. That thing's going to run for 90 minutes. Also, The Real Housewives of Orange County. That's 8 o'clock on Bravo. Tonight, they're going to drop that new Little House on the Prairie reboot on Netflix. They're completely out of ideas, so we'll just make up new stuff for old shows. That's what they're doing. Anyway, that's on tonight. It's electric.

0: Greg, 1027. Somewhere, somebody came up with the most ridiculous Lifetime movie titles of all times. I had no idea it was this bad. Honorable mentions, Baby for Sale. They did that back in 2004. Drink, Slay, and Love from 2017. Oh, here's a good one. From Straight A's to Triple F.
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Bailey Zimmerman was facing a felony charge. He cost $16,000 worth of damage to a hotel room, but he paid for all that, and so the charges were dropped. He's all good now. Electric and all the way. 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

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Now people are putting bags of air up online to sell from the Taylor Swift Travis Kelce wedding. 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
1: Capital City weather.
10: Tomorrow, rain and storms on the way. It's going to be up to 83 to kick off the weekend. And kind of the same thing, rain and storms on Saturday as well. 82 will get to. It's Electric 1027. It's Shabuzi Marsong.

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Ready for all those throwbacks with Izzy, Wade, and Chantel like we do every Friday morning to kick off the weekend. 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It's Olivia Dean. 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